Easy 1350 WCHI. It was made up of Chyna Phillips and Wendy and Carney Wilson. Together, the trio, they did Hold On For You.

WCHI Easy 1350. Contrary to many reports, she is going strong, I believe, with Blake Shelton. Gwen Stefani, The Sweet Escape.

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And-

0: Easy 1350 WCHI. There goes DeBarge, and I'm Dan Blackman. It's no secret, Americans, we love our cheese. Are you like that? In fact, a new survey finds over half of us say we are cheese obsessed. 8 out of 10, it's our favorite food. Only 3% never eat cheese. Cheddar is number one, followed by mozzarella, then Parmesan, American cheese, and cream cheese. How do you feel about cheese? I grew to like it more and more as I got older. How about you? I'm Radio Dan Blackman. Tell me on Instagram. Follow me there.
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Sheila Coffey's Easy 1350. WCHI. Hey, did you see the sign or the signs? Yeah. Happy Sunday night, the last day of May. Can you believe that? I'm Dan Blackman. Here is Ace of Base.

0: Chillicothe's Easy 1350. WCHI. Kelly Clarkson with Dan Blackman. Ah, technology. 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

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Why? 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

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Here's another one you asked for on WCHI.

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Have you heard about this research? Listening to music while studying can actually help students remember more. And I'll tell you more after Bruno Mars.

0: Chillicothe's Easy 1350. WCHI. Mr. Bruno Mars and Mr. Dan Blackman. Yes, listening to music while you are studying can actually help you as a student remember more, according to some new research. Any type of music, by the way, in the background. And you know what? It helps you focus more. Among those who listen to music, almost all believe it helped in reading. Blocked out external noise. And yes, when I was a student, it did help me. How about you? Tell me on Instagram. Go there, search Radio Dan Blackman. When you're there, follow me there.
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1: Yeah, tomorrow is June 1st. A lot of kids are going to be out of school soon. They are getting bubbly. Colby Calais.
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0: Chillicothe's Easy 1350. WCHI. DHT, their version of that great tune. I'm Dan Blackman. This caption craze, it is actually real. Half of Americans are watching with subtitles on, even when they don't need them. Is that you? They blame it on the growing up with TikTok and scrolling nonstop. Captions were designed for the hearing impaired, and researchers found that the trend is actually being driven by the younger generation. So do you do this? You have the captions on while you're watching a show or a movie? Tell me about it. I'm Radio Dan Blackman. You could find me on Instagram.
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1: 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Here's Desiree.

0: Chillicothe's Easy 1350. WCHI. Here comes the invitation. It's from Sam Smith. He says, stay with me.
1: Guess it's true. I'm not.

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Hi, I'm Dan Blackman. If you live in North Fork Village, we appreciate you being a loyal listener. Thanks for keeping us on all day while you work.

0: WCHI Easy 1350. Lady A with Dan Blackman. So a study found that young women are almost as prone to road rage as young men. They found female drivers, they are nearly likely to tailgate, yell abusive language, shake their fists, blast their horns, and cut in front of other drivers. So there you go. It's not just guys. I'm Dan Blackman. Thanks for listening. Check me out tomorrow night, 7 o'clock, right here. Be safe. 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
1: Good morning and welcome to Monday, June 1st. Another day, another dollar. And we sure do have a lot in store for you this week. So absolutely have us on with the iHeartRadio app. I'm so glad that we're able to work together. Thanks for being here. Sometimes

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1: Where is your happy place? 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
0: That's my place.
1: But actually, 4 in 10 people consider their car to be their happy place. Gives them a sense of freedom. I do say I have some great thoughts driving in the car. How about you?

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Here's another great one you asked for on

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1: Summer road trip. Are we taking one? And where is it going to be?
2: Oh my goodness. We're going cross country. Alabama, Mississippi, Memphis. We're taking it all across the country as far as we can go.
1: Oh, that's amazing. Well, you know what? It's our 250th birthday here in America. And we're celebrating with $250,000 in cash. It all kicked off this morning at 8 a.m. You could win your chance at $2,500 to take the ultimate American getaway. It doesn't necessarily have to be a road trip. If you want to book a flight, hey, that's cool too. Maybe take an Alaskan cruise. We've got your next chance to pick up $2,500. Coming up, 11 o'clock.
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She's just

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1: Hi, it's Christina. Are you planning on hitting the road at all this summer? I mean, even with gas prices. 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

0: 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America the Beautiful, turning 250 this year. And of course, we're hooking up $250,000 in cash to take the ultimate American getaway. Sarah, what's it for you?
1: I am taking a summer road trip to Bozeman, Montana.
0: Ah, nice.
1: I have been binging on Yellowstone and now just totally want to go to a dude ranch and hang out with cowboys and like learn how to ride horses. Bozeman, Montana is my summer road trip plan for August.
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1: You can leave it up to the Reddit users to give their opinion on just about everything. So what about their makeup tips? Now, I thought this was kind of interesting that people started using bronzer as eyeshadow for everyday looks, and I guess it works so well. And you don't have to go out and buy a whole new palette. Someone said over the age of 40, they don't need any, eye makeup anymore because they look great without it. 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And let's not forget about allowing serums and moisturizer to finally absorb before doing the makeup.

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1: My kids and I, a few weeks ago, we packed up the bag, did a little road trip out to Memphis, Tennessee, saw Graceland, the National Civil Rights Museum. 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
1: 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Even though the gas prices are a little heavy, where are you going?
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And I'll tell you what they are coming up in 10.

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1: Surprisingly, my kids do really well in the car. We've done a few road trips. We went on a cruise and, you know, drove down to Galveston, Texas to, you know, try that out. And it worked well. I was surprised. So I'm like, maybe we'll do that. It's cheaper than flights, that's for sure. You know, America's turning 250 and we're celebrating by hooking you up with $250,000 for the ultimate American getaway. Where would you go this summer?
2: I'm going to Memphis, Tennessee. I actually listened a lot to Walking in Memphis, the song, and I just love the history of it, and I can't wait to go.
1: So funny. I just went over Memorial Day weekend, too, with the kids. It was a really good time. Everybody talks so much trash about Memphis. I loved it. And we're hooking up $2,500 so you could get there. Coming up, 2 o'clock.
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It's Christina and just 90 second with Murphy, Sam, and Jody. And you're up to date. 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

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The big announcement happens tomorrow morning at 8 a.m. We're going to find out who is on the lineup for our 2026 iHeartRadio Music Festival. 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
1: Hi, it's Christina. 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So you can take the ultimate American getaway. Maybe you want to see Mount Rushmore. Or heck, you just want to go to the nation's capital, Washington, D.C. Well, we want to hear about it. Where do you want to go?
2: Oh, my goodness. We're going cross-country, Alabama, Mississippi, Memphis. We're taking it all across the country as far as we can go.
1: Okay. Well, you're going to need some gas money for that. How about $2,500? And we are making it happen all day. Okay. And another chance to score coming up 5 o'clock to win $2,500 for the ultimate American getaway.
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WCHI, Easy 1350. Hope your first day of June is going well. You know, so far today, three people have won $2,500. We're going to get one more winner. You want to be that person? Hang on, I'll get you more here next.

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Roxette, they're actually on the road doing shows. We're commercial-free, continuous, nonstop with some Smokey Robinson in just a little bit. I got some Ed Sheeran on the way, Whitney Houston.

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I'm Chris Davis. Thank you in Frankfort for turning us on day after day and making us your official station while you work.

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1: Tears of joy, that's what it's been today. 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

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It's Chris Davis saying hi to everyone in and around Chillicothe. Yeah, we're always playing songs to keep you relaxed and refreshed. In fact, here's another one right now on AM 1350.

0: 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We started something new with Elton John today. 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Enjoy that right there. All right. Someone's going to win $2,500. We got that keyword at 5. Michael Jackson or more to get us there next. 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
0: 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Enter it now.

Chillicothe's Easy 1350 WCHI. Just had today's final keyword. Remember, that's for $2,500. We kicked off this new contest today. 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
1: Sweet dreams, yes. People going to sleep a lot better, winning the $2,500 we started. We're blowing out $250,000, celebrating America's 250-year birthday. Back with that again tomorrow. I'm going to get you more here in just a bit. We got four chances. $2,500 again tomorrow.
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1: Ever been to the Grand Canyon? How about Yellowstone National Park? There's so many great places. The Great Smoky Mountains National Park in Tennessee, North Carolina. Places all around the country. Scenic drives, bucket list experiences. People are putting the money towards some great things. $2,500. We're celebrating the America's 250th birthday by giving away a massive $250,000. So to win $2,500, here's the winning times again tomorrow. We'll give you keywords at the top of the hour to enter at 8 and 11 a.m., 2 and 5 p.m. right here. For $2,500. Good luck. Wham, Adele, Michael Jackson, Elton John, and more. On the way.
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I'm Chris Davis. Thank you in Frankfurt for turning us on day after day and making us your official station while you work.

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1: That was Roxette. They're out doing shows now, actually. Got Whitney Houston for you now. Carly Simon on the way.

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1: 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It's the biggest music event of the year. Legendary performances from the biggest names in music. It's going to be a great announcement tomorrow. We're going to tell you all about the once-in-a-lifetime collabs. We'll even announce the complete lineup for this year's show and let you know how you could win tickets before they go on sale. That's going to happen tomorrow morning right here. Tom Petty, Maroon 5, Madonna, and more next.
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I'm Chris Davis. 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

Chillicothe's Easy 1350. WCHI. How are you on this Monday night? Dan Blackman along. Did you see Michael? They have enough footage for a second part. Not sure when it's coming out. When I do know, you'll know. Here's Michael Jackson. Remember the time.

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1: 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That's what I'm hearing. Here's Adele.

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0: WCHI Easy 1350. Lady Gaga, Bradley Cooper, Dan Blackman. America turning 250 years old this year. 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